0: metal. How sweet it is. You just tore through three in a row right here on the House of Hair. This is D-Snyder, and I just played the Scorpions, Foghat, and AC/DC. Is the third degree, my metal minions? What do those three songs have in common? Well, pull on your spandex dunce, I mean thinking caps, and meet me back here in a minute. The house hair is getting all creamy when I return. Oh no, am I going to have to wash the ceiling again?
1: That's just gross.
0: Sheesh. Stick around.
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15: It's the Storm Tracker 6 forecast on Q106.
30: Any leftover rain showers will be moving out of the area tonight, with their low temperatures eventually dropping down into the low 50s. We'll be seeing cloudy even going into the day tomorrow, with their highs only climbing into the low 60s, feeling a lot cooler as their temperatures will remain in the 60s for the rest of the week. From Storm Tracker 6, I'm meteorologist Cole Engel.
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0: Rocking louder and banging harder is your old Uncle Dee. Get off my lawn! You're locked into the biggest metal radio show on the air, from the grit of the East Coast to the glam of the West and everywhere in between. This is the House of Hair. Dee Snider here. Before the break, you heard this week's Third Degree. The songs were Big City Nights from the Scorps, Fool for the City from Foghat, and Sin City from AC/DC. What did they have in common? Survey says, obviously, it's all about headbanging in the city, which gives me an idea for next week's, but I'll keep that to myself. So, are you up for some Van Halen? If you didn't just scream, hell yeah, I don't want to know you. You disgust me. This one's by request from Sammy Dugan in Mechanicsburg, PA, the original home of Poison. He says, hey, D, I want to hear Van Halen's Ice Cream Man. Why? Well, because they kick ass, and I've been a huge fan of theirs for the longest time. And this song puts me in a good mood. Thanks a bunch, and rock on. Well, it's the House of Hair's purpose in life to put my listeners in a good mood, so here's some Van Halen for Sammy on the HOH. Now, add another scoop and listen to what old Diamond Dave has to say.
37: Dedicate one to the ladies. Now, summertime, sip, bang, need something to keep you cool. I know summertime's here, babe, need something to keep you cool. Better look out now, though, Dave's got something for you. 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Oh my, my, I'm your ice cream man. 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I'm your ice cream man, baby. 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I never stop.

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1: It's the Storm Tracker 6 forecast on Q106.
13: Any leftover rain showers will be moving out of the area tonight, with their low temperatures eventually dropping down into the low 50s. We'll be seeing cloudy even going into the day tomorrow, with our highs only climbing into the low 60s, feeling a lot cooler as our temperatures will remain in the 60s for the rest of the week. From Storm Tracker 6, I'm meteorologist Cole Engel.
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16: 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Just as I suspected, you're still here. Welcome back to the House of Hair, my loyal demons. D-Side here, and this is a request from Gideon Roby, who listens to Classic Rock 98.3, The Twins. Says, D, I want this because it's hair metal all the way, baby. Well, you never have to ask me twice to play some Iron Maiden, Gideon. I want it loud, and I want it now. So punch the volume, you crazies, and get ready to run to the hills. 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

ain't scared of nothing. D's out here blasting you with dangerous toys on the House of Hair. All right, you've been sitting there all night hoping I'd play some Ozzy, right? I just felt it, and it felt good. Here's a lightning strike.

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1: It's the Storm Tracker 6 forecast on Q106.
5: Any leftover rain showers will be moving out of the area tonight, with their low temperatures eventually dropping down into the low 50s. We'll be seeing cloudy even going into the day tomorrow, with our highs only climbing into the low 60s, feeling a lot cooler as our temperatures will remain in the 60s for the rest of the week. From Storm Tracker 6, I'm meteorologist Cole Engel.
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1: It's the Storm Tracker 6 forecast on Q106.
8: Any leftover rain showers will be moving out of the area tonight, with their low temperatures eventually dropping down into the low 50s. We'll be seeing cloudy even going into the day tomorrow, with our highs only climbing into the low 60s, feeling a lot cooler as our temperatures will remain in the 60s for the rest of the week. From Storm Tracker 6, I'm meteorologist Cole Engel.
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0: It's the Storm Tracker 6 forecast on Q106.
5: We're starting off Monday with temperatures in the low 50s with those cloudy skies, and those skies will be staying mostly cloudy throughout the day. Those temperatures only getting into the low 60s. We stay dry though for pretty much the rest of the week, and those temperatures will be feeling pretty fall-like with highs in the low 60s. From Storm Tracker 6, I'm your meteorologist, Cole Engel.
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9: We're starting off Monday with temperatures in the low 50s with those cloudy skies, and those skies will be staying mostly cloudy throughout the day. Those temperatures only getting into the low 60s. We stay dry though for pretty much the rest of the week, and those temperatures will be feeling pretty fall-like with highs in the low 60s. From Storm Tracker 6, I'm your meteorologist, Cole Engel.
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0: It's the Storm Tracker 6 forecast on Q106.
11: We're starting off Monday with temperatures in the low 50s with those cloudy skies, and those skies will be staying mostly cloudy throughout the day, those temperatures only getting into the low 60s. We stay dry though for pretty much the rest of the week, and those temperatures will be feeling pretty fall-like with highs in the low 60s. From Storm Tracker 6, I'm your meteorologist, Cole Engel.
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3: It's the Storm Tracker 6 forecast on Q106.
4: We're starting off Monday with temperatures in the low 50s with those cloudy skies, and those skies will be staying mostly cloudy throughout the day, those temperatures only getting into the low 60s. We stay dry though for pretty much the rest of the week, and those temperatures will be feeling pretty fall-like with highs in the low 60s. From Storm Tracker 6, I'm your meteorologist, Cole Engel.
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0: It's the Storm Tracker 6 forecast on Q106.
5: We're starting off Monday with temperatures in the low 50s with those cloudy skies, and those skies will be staying mostly cloudy throughout the day, those temperatures only getting into the low 60s. We stay dry though for pretty much the rest of the week, and those temperatures will be feeling pretty fall-like with highs in the low 60s. From Storm Tracker 6, I'm your meteorologist, Cole Engel.
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15: I'm Storm Tracker 6 meteorologist Katie Nicolau. Here with a look at your forecast. Today we'll have mostly cloudy skies across the area, and I can't completely rule out the chance for a stray shower, though most spots look to stay dry. Highs will be in the low 60s, and then overnight lows drop into the upper 40s. Partly cloudy skies are in the area for Tuesday, with high temperatures still in the low 60s.
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0: It happens again.
1: Sure. Yeah. And absolutely. Maybe it'll be bigger than an eel.
0: Mm-hmm. Yes.
2: Maybe it'll see be what a, kind of eel it is?
0: A trout.
3: No.
4: Shocking.
1: Mm. Well,
2: Pat?
1: You know, love is
4: Pat?
1: Love.
4: Oh, Pat's not here, but I'm bringing my buddy in for this one.
1: Oh, Luigi. I'm glad you're...
4: Luigi Accusatore is here.
2: Oh,
4: you know?
2: Okay.
4: It's the knees of the
1: tongue. How
0: silly of him.
1: You...
4: It's a close to ruining the whole thing. It's an old joke, but I think you're going to like it. Here we go. Oh, when the x-ray reveals a big slimy eel, that's amore. Up in the butt, you say it went, but it wasn't accidente, that's a lie. Always in the ER with a light bulb and a toy car, up in the ass way. But the doc wasn't shocked, if only the eel could talk, that's amore. Oh, many secrets.
1: Hey. Oh, thank you, Luigi.
4: Arrivederci, everybody. Come on, Luigi.
1: Great to see you. Safe travels back to the old country.
2: Luigi Accusatore. What's the name of your girlfriend?
4: Gina Stachatore. You know her, but we broke up.
2: Gina Stachatore. You broke up?
4: Yeah, I'm seeing somebody now. The cops call it stalking. I don't like labels.
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6: Good Monday morning. I'm Megan Vaselli with 6 News. This morning, gas prices remain high across Michigan, renewing the debate over whether the state should temporarily suspend its gas tax to give drivers some relief. Supporters, including both U.S. Senate candidates Abdul El-Sayed and Mike Rogers, say it would help reduce the price at the pump. But economists question whether that suspension would provide meaningful long-term relief, and warn that cutting the tax could reduce funding for road repairs and other transportation projects. Analysts say factors like the war in Iran and a Midwest refinery outage are also contributing to the higher cost of fuel. This comes as AAA reports a statewide average of $4.91 per gallon of regular unleaded this morning. That's up significantly from this time last week when it was just $4.32. For the latest news, weather, and sports, be sure to tune into 6 News, and we're always online at WLNS.com.
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4: Good morning, Mid-Michigan. I'm Tyler Driesinger with your sports update. It was an NFL Sunday with no Lions football after Detroit's loss to Buffalo on Thursday night. But other local NFL storylines from Sunday include a pair of former Spartans, Kirk Cousins and Cody White, connecting on 2 touchdown passes. The pair helped lead the Raiders to a 26-14 win over the Chargers. Cousins finished 19 of 29 passing for 253 yards, 3 touchdowns, and 1 interception. Elsewhere, former Spartan and current Green Bay Packers wide receiver Jaden Reed sustained a serious injury against the Jets. Reed had to be carted off the field, but the Packers announced after the game he has feeling and motion in all of his extremities. He stayed the night in New York to undergo further testing. And finally, the Detroit Tigers lost 8-1 to the Chicago White Sox on Sunday, and with that loss, they are officially mathematically eliminated from postseason contention. For Six Sports, I'm Tyler Driesinger.

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2: Good Monday morning. I'm Megan Vaselli with 6 News. Michigan State transitions to online classes and remote work temporarily. It's due to a power outage and will continue through 11 o'clock tonight. MSU says the outage started Saturday when a connection at the T.B. Simon power plant failed, cutting electricity and steam to campus buildings. Power has since been restored, but heating and cooling issues continue to impact hot water in residence halls, academic buildings, and dining facilities. Joseph Shepard remains behind bars this morning related to the possible ricin exposure at the Tide and Lofts apartment complex in Hastings. He's charged with unlawful possession or use of harmful devices causing property damage. After investigators say earlier this month, they found castor beans in Shepard's apartment as the potential source of the deadly poison. For latest news, weather, and sports, be sure to tune into 6 News, and we're always online at WLNS.com.
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15: Good morning, Mid-Michigan. I'm Tyler Driesinger with your sports update. Michigan State women's soccer played its first game since taking over the number one national ranking on Sunday. but the Spartans fell to rival Michigan 3-1 at DeMartin Stadium. The Wolverines' upset marked their first win in the rivalry since 2021 and the Spartans' first loss of the season. They'll look to bounce back Thursday at home against Nebraska. The Detroit Tigers are officially mathematically eliminated from postseason contention. The Tigers fell to the White Sox 8-1 on Sunday. They dropped 3 out of 4 in the series. As they play out the string this week, fans can look forward to Saturday at Comerica Park. The Tigers announced Justin Verlander is scheduled to start. The Hall of Famer will get one final send-off against the Pirates. It'll be his first home start at Comerica Park since 2017. For Six Sports, I'm Tyler Driesinger.

0: Welcome back to the Bob and Tom Show in the O'Reilly Auto Parts Studios. Christy Lee is at the news desk.
1: Hi.
0: Pat Godwin is at the music desk.
2: Hello.
0: He's got the guitar and the organ. And there's Josh Arnold.
3: Hi there.
0: Hi, Josh. There's Ace Cosby.
4: Hello.
0: Hello, hello. I'm Chick. And hello, Tom.
5: Hello, Chick McGee. In sports, the Sunday Nighter goes into a full overtime.
0: Full overtime session as the Kansas City Chiefs win 33-30 last night. Harrison Butker with a 40-yarder as time in the overtime period ran down right at the gun there. There you go.
3: So, Dick Butkus was always funny as a kid.
1: Dick Butkus. Yeah.
0: Harrison Butker.
3: Two funny things?
0: Well, there's a broadcaster now, a fine tight end for the University of Michigan, Jake Butt.
1: Oh,
0: B-U-T-T.
3: I mean, that's hysterical.
0: Yeah, the family Butt. Yeah.
5: It's like a boy named Sue.
0: He's, he's lived life, if you know what I mean.
3: Oh, yeah.
0: Oh, yeah.
3: Jake Butt.
0: With a name like Butt. You gotta be
5: with a name like Butt, it has to be good.
0: Yeah. It has to be good.
5: The Colts didn't, Kansas City did not cover. So in the shoo-in of the week world.
0: I had the Colts plus +7, so I hope you did too. Yeah.
5: Okay, very good, very good. And I'll remind you at this point, be sure to go to bobandtom.com. Our Pigskin Picks competition doesn't even use the spread. Just pick the winners. We'll have a winner for week two coming up after the Monday Nighter. And then that gives you until before the game starts on Thursday to make your picks for week three. 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Are we going into the world of sports?
0: No, we're Dear Bob at Top Show. I was settling in to watch the NFL on Sunday. Had my dip and my chips and there on the couch.
3: All right.
0: This is Jeff. My girl, Jeff says, peeked her head around the corner and yelled into me, "The dishwasher needs unloaded." And honestly, I don't know what came over me, but I blurted out,
6: "Calm down, bitch."
0: She looked at me and said, What did you say? I said, "It was a joke I heard on the Bob and Tom Show." She said, "Don't ever say that again."
1: Uh-huh.
0: And walked away. I fully blame Chick.
3: What?
0: For this happening.
1: Why you?
0: How the hell did
5: you keep,
0: that
5: you
0: happen?
5: Keep playing that recording.
1: But you said it.
0: Yes.
5: I said it in character. People don't get jokes anymore.
0: In character.
5: Just kidding.
3: we knew that.
5: Oh, yeah.
3: No.
5: Not everybody listening.
0: This is pretty important to somebody.
3: If anything, that's very out of character for you.
0: Yes.
1: Yeah.
0: Yes. You never use the B word. You wouldn't hear George Will saying the B word.
3: Oh, no. You guys know I have that way. I hate it. I do not like that word. And I use it comedically. And it every time I lose a little bit of my soul.
0: I have a problem with that.
1: Cringe a bit inside.
3: Yes.
5: Yeah, I think we all have words we just don't like.
3: Yeah.
5: I've never liked the word fart.
6: I hate that word.
1: I hate the word poor.
0: I'm just going to go ahead and say
6: I've gotten used to it.
0: No, I hate the poor.
3: Well, what if somebody's pouring you a red wine?
1: Oh, that's different. That's P-O-U-R.
5: Oh, I see. These are subtle distinctions. Dear Bob and Tom Show, as usual, I'm a few days behind. But you guys mentioned playing with one of those balsa wood or styrofoam airplanes as a kid.
0: With a propeller on the front, the rubber band engine.
5: I was a 90s baby. My dad was a retired mechanical engineer. He helped me build the famous Sky Bunny balsa airplane. We spent a lot of time flying that thing. One day we took it in the backyard. My dad wound up the propeller with the rubber band attached and let that baby go. We watched it soar into the sky. It was beautiful.
0: Mm-hmm.
5: And it soared right into the neighborhood pond.
1: Oh, no.
5: We had to use a fishing rod to eventually get it out.
0: You got
5: to
0: pull up.
5: It never quite flew after that maiden voyage. But to this day, the world-famous Sky Bunny hangs proudly in my garage.
3: Well, no. Oh, that's cool. That's a sweet memory.
5: That's Kevin from Winchester, Kentucky.
0: Winchester Cathedral is what Tom comes up with.
5: Everybody did. I didn't. Everyone spontaneously.
3: We did all jump into it.
0: Only because, never mind. It's not because it's top of mind with us.
5: No, it's
0: because
5: you're
0: here.
5: My contention would be that.
3: What, is this your contention?
5: Or it could be.
0: You have many contentions.
5: It could be Pat's contention.
3: That's a Seinfeld quote.
5: When the so-called British invasion took place,
0: uh-huh.
5: We got a lot of It wasn't just great stuff from the Beatles. It was great stuff from the Dave Clark Five, Herman's Hermits.
0: Let's not go down.
5: Freddie and the Dreamers.
1: Okay. What?
5: There was a whole thing about British humor and British movies. And Winchester Cathedral, admittedly, a very odd song.
3: It is odd. It's a nice throwback. Those megaphone crooning.
5: And that's one of those ones where I misunderstood the lyrics.
3: What do you think it's?
5: I thought he was saying "Bo Dangy go down." I thought it was a sexual reference.
1: Bo Dangy. The hell's Bo Dangy?
0: Yeah, and if it was
3: apparently it's a sexual reference,
0: what the hell does Bo Dangy mean?
5: It was an anti-erection.
0: Still, phrase. Even after all this time, you still get weirder every day. I don't know how it's possible.
3: Dangy go down.
5: That's my friends and I, for some reason, that's what it said.
1: What do they say?
6: You're bringing me.
0: What the hell's wrong with you?
6: You're bringing me down.
5: Something. My baby left town.
6: Yeah.
5: What was the name of that band? New Vaudeville Band or something? Here, I'll play a little of it.
0: Yeah, please do.
5: It's got a very unusual vocal. Here we go.
2: Winchester Cathedral. You're bringing me down.
0: Man.
5: This is a big hit.
3: You guys allow this.
5: Right here.
6: Worse than I remember.
1: My baby left town.
5: Well, that's the first one. And then the next time he sings it, he says, Bodangy go down.
1: No, he doesn't.
3: I don't hate it. You guys hate it?
1: I don't hate it. I kind of like it.
0: I tell you this, I hated it already, but I really hate it with him talking about it. See how that works.
3: I wonder if every one of their songs was that megaphony sound.
5: I think that was their only hit. I don't think that.
6: They had no follow-up.
3: Right, but if they had an album, you know.
5: I know, for example, Herman's Hermits had a handful of hits.
3: Sure.
1: Why did we talk about them?
5: Because British Invasion. My whole point was there was a lot of, we didn't just get great music. There was a lot of British culture. And remember,
1: like the Herman's Hermits?
5: Do you remember the name of the street that was made famous by British rock and roll pop music fashion? In that era, there was a specific street associated with
1: Penny Lane?
5: No, that came later.
0: Ashby? Carnaby Street?
5: It is Carnaby Street, ladies and gentlemen. Yeah.
1: I never heard of Carnaby Street.
6: Oh, sure, yeah.
5: Yeah, Carnaby Street was Twiggy and
3: Bell Bottoms,
5: Polka Dots.
1: But that wasn't in lyrics,
0: but
1: was
0: Tom
1: it?
0: No,
3: it was what people just...
0: Because he's convinced everyone had a sister who worked
1: in high
0: fashion.
1: Who was a supermodel that was friends with Twiggy.
0: Yes,
1: yeah.
0: Of course.
5: No. I'll defend myself here.
3: No, you Michael Caine movies, Alfie and all those things would come over.
5: There was the British Invasion was multicultural. No.
0: Pronged?
5: That's not the word I mean. It wasn't just music. It was music, fashion, haircuts.
1: I mean, the
5: Beatles changed the whole world of men's hair.
1: Mm-hmm.
3: Were a lot of guys walking around with that?
0: Oh, yeah.
3: Because it just seemed like... It's so obvious.
0: Kept getting shaggy.
3: Oh, so you like the Beatles, do you?
0: Yeah.
5: But there was all kinds of cool stuff at the British Invasion. There was some of it, in retrospect, seems a little dumb, like doing the Freddie, which I love the great band Freddie and the Dreamers.
0: You don't mean that.
1: No, you don't.
3: Yeah, I have trouble
1: believing
3: you mean that.
1: There's no way you did the Freddie.
5: It brings back my youth.
0: No, you don't.
3: Okay, so you legitimately liked them as a kid.
5: Yeah.
3: That makes sense.
5: Oh, I would do the Freddie.
3: That makes sense.
1: Did you really?
5: Watching Ed Sullivan with my dad, probably thinking, well, probably no point in having a college fund for this kid. He's doing the Freddie.
0: Would you look at this fruit?
5: If you're not familiar with the Freddie, it's kind of like doing a jumping jack with one leg up. It's well worth checking into. And I love Freddie the Dreamers because the one guy always wore really badass shades. Really, really cool looking.
6: Were they on Ed Sullivan?
5: Oh, of course.
6: Oh.
0: What do you mean?
1: They
0: co-hosted one week. What are you talking about?
6: I don't remember them being on it. So.
0: Dear Bob and Tom Show, you guys were talking about when Tom wakes up every now and then he looks at his clock and it says 12:34.
3: Yes.
5: 1, 2, 3, 4.
0: 1, 2, 3, 4. And what to do if that happens? Larissa says, well, you count in the band, of course.
2: 1, 2, 1, 2, 3, 4.
5: Oh. Larissa, thank you.
3: What a terrible intro.
5: Yeah. I love that.
0: Thank you for all the years of keeping me company and laughing out loud.
5: We once had a, I forget what client it was, but their phone number just had those numbers in it.
0: One,
5: in
0: two,
5: a different
0: three,
5: order. Yeah, oh. So Dean put it together. Be sure to call. And it was like, 3, 4, 1. An absolute classic. We'll have to dig that up. It's probably on an old tape lying somewhere around the room. Coming up, we have some sporting news. We have some more cool letters. Mm-hmm. We always appreciate. You can go to bobandtom.com and just click there where it says send us an email, or just reach us at bobandtom@bobandtom.com. What's on your mind? We'd love to know. 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
21: It's the Storm Tracker 6 forecast on Q106.
22: I'm Storm Tracker 6 meteorologist Katie Nicolau, here with a look at your forecast. Today we'll have mostly cloudy skies across the area, and I can't completely rule out the chance for a stray shower, though most spots look to stay dry. Highs will be in the low 60s, and then overnight lows drop into the upper 40s. Partly cloudy skies are in the area for Tuesday, with high temperatures still in the low 60s.
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0: By the way, the next time Joey Chestnut's here, I want to ask him. We always ask him what his favorite food to eat is when he does these things.
1: Sure.
0: Do they? And maybe we've asked him. I don't. Is there like a vegan version of this at some point?
2: Probably.
0: Where Joey's
2: going
0: to go, well, I ate 47 pounds of carrot sticks.
1: Probably.
2: Sure.
1: Didn't he say he ate kale one time or something like that?
3: Yeah.
4: Brussels?
3: Yeah.
4: Brussels sprouts, I thought.
2: Really?
3: That must have been gaseous.
4: Yeah.
1: Oh, boy.
0: Yeah.
4: Although, if you had the new, I don't know where they came from, but the Brussels sprouts and like onions and some sort of candy on them. There's no other way to explain it. They're
1: roasted.
4: So
1: they're
4: good.
1: So good.
4: Yeah, roasted up.
0: Oh, it's like anything else. Enough butter, you're going to be okay.
3: No, I want mine plain out of the can.
4: Is that right? You know, the heart's the best part of the Brussels sprout.
0: Much like your butt snacks. Okay. Coming up in sports.
4: Butt backdoor. More Fat Bear Week and all. We're done with regular sports. I tried valiantly.
1: We're done?
4: It just wasn't. 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
4: It wasn't elegant enough.
0: No, we can get to regular sports.
4: No,
0: don't
4: ahead.
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9: Good morning, I'm Kirk Montgomery with 6 News. Michigan State University is now holding online classes and remote work today after a widespread power outage spread across campus. MSU says the outage stemmed from a central connection point failure at the T.B. Simon power plant. While the power is back on through most of campus, heating and cooling systems will take extra time to be restored. For now, activities and events are being held on a case-by-case basis. Online work is expected to last until tonight at 11 o'clock. The FBI warning about a scam. It says people reporting getting phone calls, emails, and text messages from scammers claiming to be from the agency. They typically say someone has committed a crime, not reported for jury duty, or that a passport or license is expiring and payment is needed right away. Anyone who thinks they've been scammed should notify their financial institution and file a complaint. For the latest news, weather, and sports, watch 6 News.
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6: Good morning, Mid-Michigan. I'm Tyler Driesinger with your sports update. It was an NFL Sunday with no Lions football after Detroit's loss to Buffalo on Thursday night. But other local NFL storylines from Sunday include a pair of former Spartans, Kirk Cousins and Cody White, connecting on 2 touchdown passes. The pair helped lead the Raiders to a 26-14 win over the Chargers. Cousins finished 19 of 29 passing for 253 yards, 3 touchdowns, and 1 interception. Elsewhere, former Spartan and current Green Bay Packers wide receiver Jaden Reed sustained a serious injury against the Jets. Reed had to be carted off the field, but the Packers announced after the game he has feeling and motion in all of his extremities. He stayed the night in New York to undergo further testing. And finally, the Detroit Tigers lost 8-1 to the Chicago White Sox on Sunday, and with that loss, they are officially mathematically eliminated from postseason contention. For Six Sports, I'm Tyler Driesinger.

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2: Good morning, I'm Kirk Montgomery with Six News. The FBI warning about a scam. It says people are reporting getting phone calls, emails, and text messages from scammers claiming to be from the agency. They typically say someone is committing a crime, not reporting for jury duty, or that a passport or license is expiring and payment is needed right away. Anyone who thinks they've been scammed should notify their financial institution and file a complaint. Michigan State University now holding online classes and remote work today after a widespread power outage spread across campus. MSU says the outage stemmed from a central connection point failure at the T.B. Simon power plant. While the power is back on through most of campus, heating and cooling systems will take extra time to be restored. For now, activities and events are being held on a case-by-case basis. Online work is expected to last until tonight at 11 o'clock. For the latest news, weather, and sports, watch 6 News.
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4: Good morning, Mid-Michigan. I'm Tyler Driesinger with your sports update. Michigan State women's soccer played its first game since taking over the number one national ranking on Sunday, but the Spartans fell to rival Michigan 3-1 at DeMartin Stadium. The Wolverines' upset marked their first win in the rivalry since 2021 and the Spartans' first loss of the season. They'll look to bounce back Thursday at home against Nebraska. The Detroit Tigers are officially mathematically eliminated from postseason contention. The Tigers fell to the White Sox 8-1 on Sunday. They dropped 3 out of 4 in the series. As they play out the string this week, fans can look forward to Saturday at Comerica Park. The Tigers announced Justin Verlander is scheduled to start. The Hall of Famer will get one final send-off against the Pirates. It'll be his first home start at Comerica Park since 2017. For Six Sports, I'm Tyler Driesinger.

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That's the new one from Avatar, Crying Fire on Michigan's Rock Station, Q106. I'm Span, and that's part of opening up our time together today with me, which will include the 90s at Noon, Feeding Frenzy, Weekend Dirty at 1:30 for tickets to Weezer, Little Caesars, September 23rd, the 2K at 2. We're going to play The Rocking Dead for your shot at $500 and loot along the way, thanks to Awakened Haunted Attraction, an hour and then some commercial-free Q fresh out of the Bob and Tom Show, which will include some Blind Melon and Ozzy after Crobot, the song they wrote about Chris Cornell. Golden is on Michigan's Rock Station, Q106.

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Sick, My Funeral on Miskin's Rock Station, Q106. I'm Span, and soon I'll be putting out the call for you to call me at 517-694, Q106, 517-694, 7106, but not yet. Not now. I'll need caller 6 soon, but not yet. Not now. Practice your zombie impressions. We do filter. Hey, man, nice shot is on Q106.

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2: Tanya from Jackson, Michigan.
1: Tanya from Jackson, Michigan. Are you a little nervous?
2: A little bit.
1: What makes you nervous? Do you think I'm going to make fun of you in this process? Are you afraid your friends are going to hear you and make fun of you? Like, what makes you nervous?
2: I don't know how good my zombie impression is. I know my zombie makeup's on point.
1: Zombie makeup. Ooh, holler at your boy. That is fascinating. But we can't do that. We're going to do the impression. And trust me, you're going to be okay. So when you are ready, after I say showtime, give me the best you have as we 3, 2, 1... Showtime!
2: Oh, great. That's not all I got.
1: That's all? You can give me like 5 more seconds? Give me 3 more seconds. 3, 2, 1, showtime.
2: Oh,
1: I like that last bit, a little raspy, like higher, like you just got a piece of brain in your mouth. Nice job. You have gotten yourself into the Horror Trivia Tournament at Awaken Haunted Attraction September 26th with your zombie impression that your friends are now going to hear everywhere and remember for the rest of your life. Congratulations.
2: Thank you.
1: We're going to do this again at 12:30, 2:30, or 4:30. You too can get into the Horror Trivia Tournament at Awaken Haunted Attraction. How about you get that zombie impression together? And remember, 517-694-Q106 and call it when we tell you. Be caller 6 and maybe you have a chance to up to $500 and some loot. We're in commercial for Q. And I got Bill Murray with a day to remember after House of Chains. I stay away. He's on Q106.

Stay Away on Miskin Track Station, Q106. Let's put Evanescence up in here after Bill Murray with A Day to Remember. Always Let You Down is in Q106.

WJXQ, Charlotte, Jackson, Battle Creek, Lansing. 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

me when you had enough on Mexican's Rock Station, Q106. I'm Span. And The Rocking Dead is trying to hook you up. Why are you missing out on it? There's a lot of people who are taking advantage, but you in particular, need to listen up on how to score and why after Bon Jovi Runaway on Q106. Don't go nowhere. 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

0: Foo Fighters, The Pretender on Miskin's Rock Station, Q106, I'm Span, and a lot of you have already become part of The Rocking Dead, thanks to Awaken Haunted Attraction, and gave your sweet-ass zombie impression after you were requested to call in at 10:30, 12:30, 2:30, or 4:30 at 517-694-7106, 517-694-Q106, and be caller 6 when you do. Some kick-ass zombie impression. People are going to enjoy themselves in a horror trivia tournament Saturday, September 26th at Awaken Haunted Attraction, where they could win up to $500 and score some loot along the way. But if you'd like to join their number, there'll be another opportunity soon. I mean, we've done 10:30. 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
10: Hey, Hey, Joe.
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12: Wow, Joe, that's a nice car.
10: Yeah, man. What is it you're driving there?
12: Is that a Cuda?
11: Yeah, it's a 1970 Cuda AAR, actually.
12: I love that color. I've never seen one in plum crazy purple before.
10: Joe, this is a sweet ride.
11: Thanks, man. 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
1: It's the Storm Tracker 6 forecast on Q106.
16: I'm Storm Tracker 6 meteorologist Katie Nicolau, here with a look at your forecast. Today we'll have mostly cloudy skies across the area, and I can't completely rule out the chance for a stray shower, though most spots look to stay dry. Highs will be in the low 60s, and then overnight lows drop into the upper 40s. Partly cloudy skies are in the area for Tuesday, with high temperatures still in the low 60s.
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AC/DC on Michigan Rock Station Q106. I'm Span, and do you love yourself some karaoke? Good. I got the perfect karaoke contest for you, Halloween style. I'll explain it all after Pearl Jam and how you can win and what you can win after Better Man on Q106.

0: after on Michigan's Rock Station Q106. I'm Span, and if you love karaoke and you like getting money, Scaryoke is the perfect thing for you. Going down at Awaken Haunted Attraction Friday, October 2nd. You pick a song and compete for cash and prizes. 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

Grace. I hate everything about you on Miskin's Rock Station, Q106. I sure the hell do. I got the 90s at noon and Feeding Frenzy coming after Autumn Kings. Gone, Gone, Gone is on Miskin's Rock Station, Q106.

0: Five Finger Death Punch, Darkness Settles In on Miskin's Rock Station Q106. I'm Span, and that opens up our Feeding Frenzy, where you can send me a request the whole noon hour until 1 o'clock by texting Frenzy to 517-694-QNO6. Frenzy to 517-694-7106. But that, of course, means it's also time for...
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0: In 1991, specifically September, you're getting close to the real birth of grunge. Meanwhile, Ozzy is dropping one of the most important albums of his life, called No More Tears, where the first song in the album is about a guy who likes children and not in the good way, with another song title, which also happens to be the title of the album, No More Tears, that's about a serial killer who likes taking people out because that's what they do. Somewhere in these mix of album song titles on this album is the song Time After Time, which is a song of lament. I assume of romance when you take the song by itself. In the context of an album, though, it could be the dark musings of someone who has lost out on an opportunity to take someone out. I don't know. I have looked up all the interviews about this album I could find from Ozzy, and none of them have really given me the context for the song Time After Time, whether it's in the whole album, like as a concept album, or by itself, just talking about romance and loss, which of course, with his relationship with Sharon, I'm sure he had a ton to mine for material. But either way, this whole album gives me the heebie-jeebies, and especially songs that aren't this one. So I enjoy this one from Ozzy, Time After Time. It's your 90s at noon this Monday on Miskin's Rock Station Q106.

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5: 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Now, Tom Barrett is serving Michigan in Congress, fighting to make life more affordable by lowering taxes for working families, making our communities safer by standing with police and stopping the flow of fentanyl. Tom Barrett stood up to his party when it mattered, because Tom Barrett stands for us. But William Lawrence calls himself a socialist, a radical political activist more extreme than any Michigan Democrat. Lawrence called repeatedly to defund the Lansing police, founded a radical environmental group that called to abolish prisons, and even raised bail money for domestic terrorists. William Lawrence is too dangerous for Michigan and unfit for Congress.
6: I'm Tom Barrett, candidate for Congress, and I approve this message.
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11: It's the Storm Tracker 6 forecast on Q106.
12: I'm Storm Tracker 6 meteorologist Katie Nicolau. Here with a look at your forecast. Today we'll have mostly cloudy skies across the area, and I can't completely rule out the chance for a stray shower, though most spots look to stay dry. Highs will be in the low 60s, and then overnight lows drop into the upper 40s. Partly cloudy skies are in the area for Tuesday, with high temperatures still in the low 60s.
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0: 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Become one of the rocking dead and win with Awaken Haunted Attraction.
1: 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I need you to be a zombie for me for your opportunity to win your way to the Horror Trivia Tournament at Awaken Haunted Attraction September 26th. Caller 6, 517-694-QNL6. Do it as we enjoy ourselves some Ryan Purge. His latest called Sour is on Miskin's Rock Station, QNL6.

0: 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I'm spanning like anyone can. 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You can win when you're way into a show like Foster the People in Michigan Lottery Amphitheater October 2nd, or Trans-Siberian Orchestra at Little Caesars Arena December 23rd, or Trans-Siberian Orchestra at Van Andel December 6th. We got tickets to both of those and so many more that you could win sometimes just by texting with Michigan's Rock Station Q106.
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SCB Dead and Bloated on Michigan's Rock Station, Q106. I'm Spam. We're getting real close to that. Quick and dirty at 1:30. You could win tickets to Weezer at Little Caesars Wednesday, September 23rd. But first, enjoy here some Kingdom Collapse. They were so good last week at Great Wall Hall, and they are staying good on the playlist. Survivor is on Michigan's Rock Station, Q106.

Dead Poets Society with Cold on Miss Controx Station. Q106, their latest. Oh, so good. I'm Span. And a little bit later this hour, we're going to get quick and dirty at 1:30 for your chance to win your way into Weezer. They're going to be at Little Caesars September 23rd. That's right, Wednesday. And you could be two if you answer my question true about Faith No More. But first, we got to talk about you joining the Rocking Dead after Nirvana, Come As You Are on Q106.

0: Cinderella on Miskin's Rock Station Q106. I'm Spin, and joining the Rocking Dead requires an impression of a zombie. It's brought to you by Awakened Haunted Attraction. If you want into the horror trivia tournament where you could win up to $500 and some loot along the way, well, you got to give it to us by listening at 10:30, 12:30, 2:30, and 4:30 for the cue to call in, and after which you be caller 6 at 517-694-7106, 517-694-Q106, and do your best zombie impression. Doing so gets you an invite into the trivia tournament, September 26th at Awakened Haunted Attraction, where you can win money and loot. Thanks to Awakened Haunted Attraction at Michigan's Rock Station. I'm Span, and next up, it's a quick and dirty 130.
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1: It's the Storm Tracker 6 forecast on Q106.
19: I'm Storm Tracker 6 meteorologist Katie Nicolau, here with a look at your forecast. Today we'll have mostly cloudy skies across the area, and I can't completely rule out the chance for a stray shower, though most spots look to stay dry. Highs will be in the low 60s, and then overnight lows drop into the upper 40s. Partly cloudy skies are in the area for Tuesday, with high temperatures still in the low 60s.
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0: You damn right it is. It's that game where you answer a rock news question correctly by text for a chance to win your way into a show. And this week, I got two tickets for you to see Weezer at Little Caesars Arena September 23rd, where you could be two if you answer my question true about Faith No More, a band whose lead singer Mike Patton is quite the eccentric fellow. He has his mental health issues, but in between negotiating those, he makes albums with his band and even tours from time to time, which his fans and the band's fans love very much. But when he's not doing band stuff, he's also living his best life. And one of those involves him showing up on the cover of an album with Haley Joel Osment. Yes, the very same Haley Joel Osment. I see dead.

2006, what is the name of the album that both Mike Patton of Faith No More and Haley Joel Osment are actually on the cover of? Text the name of the band for your chance to win your way into Weezer, and know that I got Set It Off coming for you after Epic. 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

0: Send it off right on Miskin's Rock Station, Q106. 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

0: Volbeat Warriors call on Miskin Rock Station Q106. I'm Span, and have you ever had a lead singer write a song about the schism between his side projects and his main gig? Well, there's one song that comes to mind as we go back in time.
1: Taking you back to the first decade of the new millennium. 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
0: So back when Tool was preparing Lateralis, Maynard James Keenan had a problem. He had another band called The Perfect Circle that was getting a lot of attention. And because of that, it made it difficult for him to continue satisfying the things he needed to do for the band that first started to blow up for him, Tool. And as such, a lot of the producing and design of the album, as the lead singer and principal songwriter, the area he was getting the most content from was the fact that there was so much difficulty between negotiating all of it. Schism is the representation of all of that, because a schism represents a disagreement, a difficulty between parties that have very strongly held opinions. But in the song, the whole idea of the thing is that we can work together if we just stick around and keep working on our schism together, as represented in this song, the product of which, from Tool, for your 2K at 2 this Monday, it's on Michigan's Rock Station, Q106.

0: Moon Fever with Bury Me on Michigan's Rock Station, Q106. I'm Span, and what you don't want to do is be buried beneath an avalanche. But that has nothing to do with the actual answer to the quick and dirty at 1:30, because, well, an avalanche is a concept of snow. The Avalanches is a band, and that is the band that Mike Patton of Faith No More and Haley Joel Osment of The Sixth Element were on the cover for their latest album. Why? Who knows? I don't care. But here's the deal. That, had you given the answer properly, would have put you in the position to win Weezer tickets in the Quick and Dirty at 1:30. And a lot of you, well, one of you in particular, asked me, and some people backed it up afterwards. Hey, we want to know the answer to Quick and Dirty at 1:30. So that is your answer. The Avalanches is the band. And you won't be hearing them on Q106 anytime soon.
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16: I'm Storm Tracker 6 meteorologist Katie Nicolau. Here with a look at your forecast. Today we'll have mostly cloudy skies across the area, and I can't completely rule out the chance for a stray shower, though most spots look to stay dry. Highs will be in the low 60s, and then overnight lows drop into the upper 40s. Partly cloudy skies are in the area for Tuesday, with high temperatures still in the low 60s.
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0: 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Become one of the rocking dead and win with Awaken Haunted Attraction.
1: Caller 6 and 517-694-Q106-517-694-7106 gives me a zombie impression and gets into the Awaken Haunted Attraction Horror Trivia Tournament, September 26th. 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Oh.

0: Stacy can crawl back to my coffin on Miskin's Rock Station, but somebody's crawling out of their coffin for...
1: Q106, an awakened haunted attraction, want to hook you up with cash and loot. Become one of the rocking dead. 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
0: Q106, who am I speaking with and where are you from?
2: Justin Schaefer from Hillsdale, Michigan.
0: Justin! Good to hear from you, bro. Good to hear from you.
2: My dude.
0: So, now it's about time for your best zombie impression. Have you been practicing?
2: Yes, I have.
0: Have you gotten approval from your friends and family to participate in this nutty endeavor?
2: I have.
0: All right, Justin, when you're ready, 3, 2, 1, showtime. Bro, if I had a wig on, it would have been blown back. Nice job. I love the enthusiasm. I love the power. I love the energy. And you are now in the horror trivia contest or tournament going down at Awakened Haunted Attraction September 26th with that kick-ass impression. Nice job, bro.
2: Yes. What's up, buddy?
0: Got another one up in there, but it isn't your name unless it can be. All you got to do is be caller 6. Give me that zombie impression. Hope you're practicing and hope you're listening at 10:30, 12:30, 2:30, or 4:30 because we're doing it again later as I'll be with Terry in the Spanitarium coming soon. But first, we got to get some rock up in you like some Evanescence, Five Finger Death Punch, and more on Miskin's Rock Station, Q106.
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0: A span.
1: Hell yeah, I am.
0: And we're kicking off the Spanitarium once again with that 3 at 3. And today, Span, I'm feeling the love. Come here. Give me some sugar.
1: Hell no.
0: I am your neighbor.
1: Back away.
0: All right. Maybe
1: calling the police.
0: Maybe he's not feeling the love.
1: Dialing 911.
0: These three bands are starting with The Letdown. Do It for the Love on Q106.
1: Run.

0: 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And today, Span and I are feeling the love in the 3 of 3. We've been snuggling the whole time.
1: No.
0: Just whispering sweet nothings.
1: In his dreams.
0: With rats, you're in love. Let down before that. Do
1: Put
0: it
1: down
0: for
1: the lotion.
0: Love. This isn't a Diddy party. It's all. Dude, have you watched the final season of The Boys yet?
1: No, I'm still on this. We just started the third season.
0: All right. I just started watching the final season with my kid and with my oldest. And, oh, dude. Okay. Well, once it gets to the fifth season, that'll make more sense.
1: The things I have seen in the first two is like, oh, my God.
0: Right. Don't watch it with your kids, fam. It's really good. All right. We got to wrap up this 3 of 3. And, in fact, the song that we're going to play after the 3 of 3, it's funny that the theme is love. Because the song we're playing after the 3 of 3 actually reminds me of a relationship that I was in. Yeah, well, we'll get to that after our third 3 of 3 selection. The late Vinnie Paul and his Boys in Hell. Yeah, it's Love Falls, Q106.

0: Station Q106. That song reminds me of this gal I used to date. It was very sweet gal, but she had a weird diet. She ate pickles. Nothing but pickles. Pickles for breakfast, pickles for lunch, pickles for dinner,
1: snacks,
0: pickles.
1: I smell a dad joke coming.
0: It was a very cucumbersome relationship. He was like, are we going to have a deep discussion about relationships? I'm like, nah, bro, we're not that kind of show.
1: Oh, my God.
0: But we are going to do dad jokes. Hey, real quick, before we dive into all the other nonsense that we have for you today, thank you to everybody who came out to Hawk Island Park on Saturday for the Out of the Darkness walk.
1: Hell yeah, especially in all that rain.
0: Oh, yeah, dude. It was a little soggy. I changed my name from Scary Terry to Soggy Terry that day. So, yeah, it was a little damp. I'm not going to use the M word. Apparently, that triggers people when I say the M word.
1: The M word as in M as in, well...
0: M-O-Y-S-T. Yeah. Even spelling it gives the ick.
1: Well, no, you said M word, and I was like, bro, on the radio, that M sounds a whole lot like another word.
0: Oh, my God. No, I would never. Please. Are you kidding me?
1: But so, I was like, oh, snap. I'm sure someone's cheeks clenched just like, wait, what? No,
0: man, I will admit that we do lean over the curb on this show, but we never go in the gutter. You can listen to us with your kids and not have to explain a lot.
1: Plus, okay. If that happened, we'd be fighting.
0: Yeah, deservedly so. Bro, if I ever go off like that, no, I deserve the power bomb, okay? Seriously. No, okay? But bringing it back to the center here, thank you to everybody who showed up this past Saturday. It was a rainy morning, but, man, so many people showed up. Had a lot of good conversations about mental health. You know, we say all the time, why don't we talk about mental health more? Well, now we are. So,
1: yes.
0: Yeah, do the thing. Yeah. Yeah.
1: It'd be nice if people, you know, people who say and ask about those mental health. We do things like that all the time the air. And Terry shows up all over the place representing. Please take time out of your schedule to go to Q106FM.com. Check the event / and go where we are. Whether we have tickets or don't, it's always to make lives better.
0: Exactly, man. It won't be too long before I'm out doing the 22-day 22 push-up challenge.
1: Oh, man, that's right.
0: I mean, mental health with our veterans and our active duty soldiers, very much a thing. We heard some of those stories this past Saturday as well.
1: Oh, dear, yeah.
0: So we're going to be out there, stepping up for our community with our friends at J&B Boots in Williamston. But, fam, thank you to everybody who showed up on Saturday. You did make a big difference. The American Foundation for Suicide Prevention. They hit their fundraising goal, which is super cool to see, especially given the weather. And
1: awesome.
0: Like Span said, man, hey, stick with us because we're going to stick with you on Q106.
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0: Another big weekend for your buddy Terry, and another big weekend involving doing a lot of walking. I was at a charity walk over the weekend, and then I had errands to run. And you know what? Being on my feet all weekend doesn't bother me one bit because I've got the good feet. What's up? I'm Q106's Terry Stevens for the Good Feet Store. My boots got some work this weekend. 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I'm too American to know what a kilometer is, but I put miles in my boots that I wear to festivals, or if it's going to be kind of sloppy and rainy out, I'll throw my boots on, and my feet feel great after being on them all weekend long. 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
12: 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Tom Barrett stood up to his party when it mattered, because Tom Barrett stands for us. But William Lawrence calls himself a socialist, a radical political activist more extreme than any Michigan Democrat. Lawrence called repeatedly to defund the Lansing police, founded a radical environmental group that called to abolish prisons, and even raised bail money for domestic terrorists. William Lawrence is too dangerous for Michigan and unfit for Congress.
13: I'm Tom Barrett, candidate for Congress, and I approve this message.
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2: It's the Storm Tracker 6 forecast on Q106.
14: Partly cloudy skies continue throughout the overnight hours, with temperatures dropping into the mid to high 40s. We do see temperatures stay around the same for tomorrow for our highs into the low to mid 60s, but partly cloudy skies throughout the day and not much chance of rainfall. For Storm Tracker 6, I'm meteorologist Daniel Nemus.
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0: Michigan's Rock Station Q106 with Bill Murray teaming up with a day to remember that's always let you down. I'm Span. This is the Spanitarium.
1: And I think I'm still Terry. Pretty sure.
0: Sometimes you can be. Other times you're that dad joke guy.
1: Well, if I'm not Terry, then who invented the Terry's triple play? I guess we'll meet him in about 5 minutes. In the meantime, it is Finger 11 on Q106.

0: They are the baddest of omens, Dying to Love. It's on Michigan's Rock Station, Q106. Here on the Spanitarium, I'm Terry, he's Span.
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0: 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This afternoon, Terry's Triple Play is giving you tickets to Echoes of Pink Floyd at the Michigan Theater in Jackson. That, dude, that, what a cool venue for that show,
1: yes,
0: man, with the lights and everything.
1: Oh, my
0: and
1: God.
0: The vibe. That's going to be... I'm going to need a ride home from that one. I'm just going to say that now. All right. So Terry's Triple Play is an easy game. Span's going to say three words. You're going to find one word that you can combine with those words to form new words or new phrases. When you figure out the answer, you text it to 517-694.
1: I'm sorry. Yeah.
0: Jumping in. All right. Let's try it. 517-694-7106. That is 517-694-Q106. And get ready to win. Very animated with that one.
1: We're going to make people remember this damn ass number.
0: That's right. It should really be in your contact
1: That's
0: by
1: what
0: now.
1: I'm saying.
0: We give away so many things with that phone number. All right. With that said, Span, what are today's Terry's Triple Play clues?
1: Photo, like the pictures you have of that one person that you should have deleted when they asked you to, but you did not. Work, like the job that you have that you go to on a regular or you work from home. And lift, like when you use something to raise something off of the ground, counteracting the effects of gravity.
0: Do you even lift, bro?
1: I do. I got a mace bell in my office. I love messing with that thing. Oh, my God. So, the clues again. Photo, work, and lift.
0: If you know the word that's connected to all three of those words, text it to 517.
1: I'm sorry. Do it again.
0: 517-694-7106. That is 517-694-Q106. And get ready to win. It's Monday. Our timing will get there
1: eventually.
0: Yeah,
1: man, we'll figure it out.
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0: Offspring, come out and play. It's on Michigan's Rock Station, Q106. You're on the Spanitarium. I'm Terry. He's Span.
1: And we're about to play Motionless in White, a band that has a sold-out show coming in October where they're opening for Bring Me the Horizon, and they're preparing a European tour, which only makes me wish I made more money. Where I could see them with whoever they're going to bring along with them. But for now, they have Skylar Gray with them. R.I.P. is on Michigan's Rock Station, Q106.

0: Michigan's Rock Station Q106 with the Foo Fighters' latest called Window. You're in the Spanitarium with me, Span.
1: I'm Terry. What is he doing at the end of that song? He just did he drop something on his foot?
0: I thought they were having a good time. And yes.
1: Sounds more like an injury. I don't know, man.
0: I don't know.
1: They must have been doing some, maybe some graps in the studio. Answer to

0: Michigan's Rock Station Q106 with Linkin Park and Bleed It Out. You're in the Spanitarium. I'm Terry. He's Span.
1: Oh, I love that damn ass song.
0: Oh, it's so good. Come on, with the hand clapping and everything. That's dope, dude. All right, fam. So, coming up, you are going to be transformed into a zombie once again with another round of The Rocking Dead. We're only doing this for a couple more days because the big event is this Saturday. Your shot at big money
1: for
0: and
1: real?
0: Prizes.
1: Oh, already?
0: Yeah. I know, right? Yeah.
1: Jeez.
0: Dude, how is it already September 21st?
1: Bro,
0: how did that happen?
1: 2 weeks ago, I swear it was May. It was right. So bizarre.
0: All right, so we're gonna make you one of the Rocking Dead here in just a sec. But first, we got to see if you solve Terry's triple play. 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Span, what were today's Terry's triple play clues?
1: The first word is photo, like the thing you can take with your phone. Work, like where we are at work, doing things, talking to you, and giving you things. And lift, like when you raise something up off the ground with your body or with an implement.
0: Defying
1: of some
0: gravity
1: kind.
0: And whatnot. Yeah.
1: Yes, defying gravity.
0: For fitness purposes.
1: Yes, photo, work, and lift.
0: And the answer?
1: Shop.
0: Yes, he did it!
1: I'm the triple play champ, son!
0: You're off to a good start this week.
1: I told you that was a draw that one time.
0: All right.
1: I'm like six in a row and a draw.
0: All right, so what are the combos again? Because I forgot the clues.
1: Okay, yeah. Hold up. There you go.
0: All right, here we go. So, like, Photoshop, which, I don't know, you probably pirated something to do that.
1: I didn't do anything.
0: Yeah, let's see here. Workshop and, of course, shoplift, like what you do for on the internet for free Photoshop.
1: I have no idea what you're talking about.
0: Anyhow, if you texted shop to 517-694-7106, that is 517-694-Q106. If you did that before 4:15, keep an eye on your phone. You may have just won tickets to Echoes of Pink Floyd, coming your way at the Michigan Theater of Jackson from Q106.
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16: It's the Storm Tracker 6 forecast on Q106.
17: Partly cloudy skies continue throughout the overnight hours, with temperatures dropping into the mid to high 40s. We do see temperatures stay around the same for tomorrow for our highs into the low to mid 60s, but partly cloudy skies throughout the day and not much chance of rainfall. For Storm Tracker 6, I'm meteorologist Daniel Nemus.
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0: The Autumnal Kings. Gone, Gone, Gone, or Gone Cubed if you're a math major at MSU or whatever. It's on Michigan's Rock Station, Q106. You're in the Spanitarium. I'm Terry. He's Span.
1: No math major at MSU was thinking Gone Cubed when they see the title of that song.
0: I mean, it'd be a lot cooler if they did. I'm just saying. Also, this person's a zombie.
2: 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Become one of the rocking dead. And when with awakened haunted attraction?
0: Q106, you are caller number 6. What's your name? Where are you from?
3: Hey, I'm from Eaton Rapids.
0: But I heard Roar Eaton Rapids. What's your name again, buddy?
3: Eaton Rapids.
0: But your name is Eaton Rapids and you're from Eaton Rapids?
3: No, my name's Charles.
0: Charles, there we go. I'm glad we got that cleared up, Charles. All right, Charles, you're caller 6. Now you get to be one of the rocking dead. Charles, we need to hear your best zombie impression. Take it away. Short and sweet, baby. Short and sweet.
1: I don't know. I'm gonna need like 5 seconds of like really. I mean, if you're gonna give us a shout, give us like a longer shout. All right. So 3, 2, 1, go.
0: Oh, that was nice and gurgly.
1: There we go.
0: That was nice and gurgly.
1: Yeah, using that phlegm as a plot device. Yeah, I like it.
0: You need a lozenge after that one, buddy. That's Charles, congratulations. You are now in on our big horror trivia contest coming up this Saturday at Awaken Haunted Attraction. Just load in about 6:30. We'll get you all checked in. You're going to get one of those kick-ass Q106 Awaken Haunted Attraction shirts. And by the end of the night, you could walk away with $500 due to your horror.

0: horror movie knowledge. Charles, thanks for doing the home of the Greyhounds proud in Eaton Rapids, brother.
1: Thank you, sir.
0: That was I'm glad you made him work for it a little harder.
2: Yes.
0: That first one was a little mid, but he brought it home in the end.
2: Yeah, I need people to bring the throat gristle to that. I need that in my zombie impression.
0: Absolutely. And plus, you know, The Walking Dead's Greg Nicotero is hanging out at Awakened Haunted Attraction this season. Who knows? You do your audition right, maybe you'll be in an upcoming feature chasing after whoever's left in that show.
2: Right?
0: I haven't watched it for a minute. All right. More of The Rocking Dead coming your way tomorrow, 10:30, 12:30, 2:30, 4:30. 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

0: 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You're in the Spanitarium with me, Span.
1: I'm Terry. Coming up after 5, you will hear a band that just landed what might be the biggest gig of their life. 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

0: Michigan's rock station Q106. That band landed the gig of a lifetime. They will be joining Metallica on the next leg of their M72 tour. Now, the closest stops to us are in like Indianapolis and, God help you, Cleveland, Ohio. So, you know, there is that part. So,
1: I imagine what it's like to get that type of bump up. It's like working a job, you know, making 80 a year, you know, you're doing okay. Then all of a sudden, someone out there is like, hey, I like your work. Would you like to make $4 million a year? And you're like, sir, yes.
0: Right. Avatar, Crying Fire. Hey, congrats. Dude, I've hung out with Johannes and the boys a couple of times.
1: Hell yeah.
0: Dude, they are such chill dudes. Johannes actually, when he's not being Scary Clown Man on stage, he actually, I don't know if he still does this, but when they were getting off their feet, he actually works with disabled kids. He's like a caretaker.
1: My
0: yeah.
1: God.
0: Yeah, such a righteous dude, such a cool band, and we're very happy for their success. And we're happy for yours, too. We hope you're succeeding.

Hey, it's Josh from the Bob and Tom Show. 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

0: What's unterglittering my globins? That is a Def Leppard Rock of Ages. What? On Michigan's Rock, because he says unterglittering globin right at the beginning of the song.
1: What is that? Do you know what that is?
0: I do know what that is on Michigan's Rock Station Q106. So the band's in the studio with Mutt Lang, you know, recording Hysteria. Was it Hysteria or Pyromania?
1: It's one of those.
0: Pyromania, yeah. I think that's on Pyromania. Anyhow, so they're just kind of in the studio doing 1980s things and just kind of, you know, assing off a bit. And, you know, you count
1: drugs.
0: So you count into the thing when you start performing your thing. And I believe it's Mutt Lang who said, and then they start playing the song and they just kept it. Yeah.
1: All right, then. Wow. Okay.
0: Here's the thing, though. When you think about all the random nonsense that you and I say.
1: Yes.
0: Yeah. I mean, just musicians be like that, too. You know?
1: It is just hilarious, the random stories you find out of the things that are included in with songs that either are audible or aren't, but are present in the track. It's just bananas.
0: Right. Speaking of bands engaging their creativity and making new stuff, you got a line on some new hotness from one of the most popular bands on our playlist.
1: Yeah, Godsmack's talking about the fact that they have new music coming in summer of 2027.
0: Which, okay, span. Who's in Godsmack now? It's just Sully, right?
1: It's him. I think it's him and Robbie Merrill. I think that's it.
0: I was going to say.
1: Like, they dropped the other two guys off, probably hired a couple of new guns and who aren't on the payroll. They're just like hired to get like paid per week and they just keep all the money. And so the new music, I mean, is the producer going to help him do it? Is it all Sully by himself? Is Robbie in the production? I have no idea. I don't know, man. This is a new version of Godsmack, and that Nuno Bettencourt didn't really sell me on this new version of Godsmack, so I'm kind of like, we'll see where this goes, Sully. Don't screw it up.
0: Maybe if they say Unterglitter Glautenglobin, that'll bring it all home. And maybe that'll do
1: it. You know what? I'm actually like, go ahead and do it. Let's see what happens.
0: Well, let's Unterglitter some more Glautenglobins, courtesy of a band that just hit Graywall Hall last Thursday. And I'm surprised it's still standing. It was such a great show. We'll flash back to that next on Q106.
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2: It's the Storm Tracker 6 forecast on Q106.
13: Partly cloudy skies continue throughout the overnight hours, with temperatures dropping into the mid to high 40s. We do see temperatures stay around the same for tomorrow for our highs into the low to mid 60s, but partly cloudy skies throughout the day and not much chance of rainfall. For Storm Tracker 6, I'm meteorologist Daniel Nemus.
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0: were so good at Great Wall Hall this past Thursday. Kingdom Collapse and Survivor on Michigan's Rock Station Q106. You're in the Spanitarium. I'm Terry. He's Span.
1: They sure the hell were. I saw three songs and I was like, I need to go to bed because I have a 7 o'clock morning. So
0: they were funny. Dude, they were phenomenal. I saw so many people in the crowd singing along to Survivor. Yeah, dude. When they played Survivor, well, I mean, the story behind that song. So the frontman of Kingdom Collapse, Jonathan, when he was 8 years old, he saw his father pass right in front of him.
1: Oh, my God.
0: And, yeah, so imagine being 8 years old and calling 911 and saying, I think my dad's gone. And sent that moment, pivotal moment in his life, and that directly informed that song.
1: Yeah,
0: man.
1: A little bit.
0: Yeah, well, it wasn't a dry eye in the house when he was telling that story. And then he plays that song, picks everybody back up. People are singing along to it. If you like singing along to the songs that we play on Q106, there's a payday in it for you. We got deets on that after a song that I have drunkenly hollered to karaoke a time
1: hell
0: as well.
1: Yeah.
0: Temple of the Dog and Hunger Strike, Q106.

0: Michigan's Rock Station Q106 here in the Spanitarium. I'm Terry, he's Span.
1: Hell yeah.
0: And that is Black Label Society and Name in Blood. Now, when it comes to Awaken Haunted Attraction, the sponsors of Scary Terry's Saturday Nightmare, opening for spooky season this Saturday in Leslie, you come to expect a few things, right, Span?
1: Yep.
0: You know, blood and guts.
1: Yes, all that nasty stuff.
0: Yeah, all the stuff that Span runs.
1: And jump scares. Yeah. I want no part of those either, no.
0: But one thing you may not expect from Awaken Haunted Attraction is karaoke. Yeah, they're going to do a horror-themed karaoke contest.
1: Horror-themed, okay, I don't like karaoke. Well, if I was in an Asian country doing karaoke, it'd be something else entirely, because what they do all day when they do karaoke. Okay. No, wait, you don't understand how they get down when they
0: do karaoke. I feel like I need to watch some documentaries or something about this. Okay.
1: Karaoke for them is... I can't. There's nothing I can say on the radio.
0: I think your sound effects really sold it there.
1: It's a different thing. But here, it's more like just watching people you don't know embarrass themselves singing awful songs.
0: Bet. Okay.
1: However, the idea of doing this to horror theme stuff,
0: yeah,
1: the worse, the better.
0: Oh,
1: give
0: me
1: some more.
0: Hell yeah, man. So Scaryoke is coming your way Friday, October 2nd at Awaken Haunted Attraction. So here's the deal. 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This is the fun part of this. You don't really have to be good at singing. Like, as long as you bring people with you to yell and scream and cheer for you, you can get the win on this thing. We got big prizes up for grabs. Top prize is like $500. Now, you must be at least 21 to compete, and this contest is limited to the first 30 people to sign up, because if it was unlimited sign-ups, we'd be there till Halloween.
1: Yeah, you never get out of there.
0: Yes. So, get signed up for Scaryoke right now. Get ready to win. 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

0: Morgan's Rock Station, Q106 here on the Spanitarium. I'm Terry. He's Span.
1: I am.
0: And that is the latest from Ashes to New.
1: From
0: them, yes.
1: I'm from Detroit.
0: From Ashes to New and Die for You.
1: I moved from Ann Arbor to Lansing from.
0: Maybe they'll die from you. I don't know.
1: Man, I think it had a couple more froms.
0: That's
1: in
0: a
1: there.
0: New song from Michigan's Rock Station, Q106.
1: From.
0: And how about one from Metallica from? Harvester from. 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

0: 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Man, I would listen to her sing the phone book, man. Just start with Aaron Aardvark, because, you know, he's got two A's in each of his names. Oh, Aaron Aardvark is always first in the phone book.
1: Naturally.
0: He really, really staked out that claim. That is Amy Lee in Evanescence and Tell Me When You Had Enough. You're in the Spanitarium. I'm Terry. He's Span.
1: Whoever that guy is, I'm sure he told her, and she was like, not yet. Because whoever these songs are about, she is gunning for the jugular artistically, and I gotta respect the hustle.
0: Absolutely, man. All right, coming up, fam, we are gonna do, you know what? I say fam a lot, apparently. Do I say fam a lot?
1: You do say fam a lot.
0: Okay, well, it's like fam a lot. We got it all here on Q106. All right, we have got a fully loaded round of heavy metal birthdays. There's Brilliance, there's War Crimes, everything in between. But first, we've got The Offspring on Q106.

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0: POD, Youth of the Nation. It's on Michigan's Rock Station, Q106. Of course, in order to be young, you have to have been born at some point, just like these people.
1: It's heavy metal birthdays.
0: I don't know, man. Just say stuff sometimes. All right, if today's your birthday, you share with some people who are a pretty big deal, starting with Francis Hopkinson. He was an American judge, a signer of the Declaration of Independence, an author, and he designed the very first American flag. I think it's the one with the circle. Think so.
2: Was that the one? Yeah, I guess that was the colonial one had the circle. Yeah.
0: I think Betsy Ross sewed it, but I think he was the designer of it.
2: How that worked. I never understood the difference between, like, people said Betsy Ross didn't this, didn't that in the process. Like, well, which part did she do?
0: True story, he was also a composer, and apparently he composed a song called The Battle of the Kegs, which, I don't know, that sounds like a good time. I'd do that.
2: Yeah, given their average life expectancy was like 52.
0: Right.
2: Makes perfect sense.
0: A lot of keg battling back then. You also share your birthday with two incredible authors, starting with H.G. Wells, the guy who brought us War of the Worlds.
2: I still need to read H.G. Wells. However, the next author I have read prolifically.
0: Before you read H.G. Wells, I mean, he was really into eugenics, which...
2: Wait, what?
0: Yeah. Yeah.
2: Damn it.
0: That's why we call it brilliance and war crimes.
2: Oh, my God.
0: But you know who hasn't committed war crimes yet? Author Stephen King!
2: Just a lot of alcohol and plaguing your nightmares, but so many good stories.
0: And a lot of Colombian marching powder. He doesn't remember writing some of his books.
2: Are you serious?
0: Oh, yeah, dude. Like Carrie, he doesn't remember writing it.
2: It makes sense for some of them, like The Stand. People love that book.
0: I love The Stand.
2: The first third of The Stand is awesome, but I remember my buddy who's really critical of Stephen King. He's like, the first third is good, the other two thirds are bad. And I just started reading the book, and I have my own opinions. I don't bring somebody else's opinions into my stuff. Yeah, the last two thirds, I was like, ew, this is...
0: I enjoyed it. The Stand was
2: fun. It's enjoyable, but it's like, you could do better, and he did a lot.
0: Well, we'll see what happens when Captain Trips comes around. All right,
2: also
0: share your birthday with Hollywood peeps, like one of the greatest animators of all time, Chuck Jones, the guy who brought us Bugs Bunny, Daffy Duck, Wile E. Coyote, all the Warner Brothers characters, man.
2: Wait, Bugs Bunny, was he Warner or Looney Tunes?
0: Warner Brothers. Looney Tunes is Warner Brothers, yeah.
2: Oh, that's right. I get them mixed up. Oopsie.
0: Yeah, no, it's the same thing. They own everything now. All right. You also share your birthday with actor Larry Hagman. He was JR in Dallas. He was also in I Dream of Jeannie back in the day.
2: Dude, JR was one of the coldest, meanest Mama Hummas you ever saw in television, man.
0: Well, I Dream of Jeannie, buddy. Your girl's got magic powers. What are you upset about exactly?
2: Bro,
0: what are you upset about?
2: I was screaming at the writers every episode. I was like, you got a fine chick who's magical and you're struggling every episode?
0: Yeah, they had different problems back then. You also share your birthday with a brilliant film and television producer, a native of Detroit, Michigan, Jerry Bruckheimer, the guy who brought his Flashdance, Top Gun, Pirates of the Caribbean. So, apparently he also owns the Seattle Kraken, the NHL team.
2: Yeah. Does he really?
0: You also share your birthday with comedian and actor Bill Murray. Not to be confused with Johnny Frank, who is Bill Murray. Totally different guy.
2: An actor who's probably done something really weird in your town, but you don't believe the person who tells you the story.
0: Right. No one will ever believe you.
2: Yep.
0: You also share your birthday with filmmaker Ethan Coen, one of the guys who brought us Fargo and No Country for Old Men.
2: Yeah, he's not happy unless his movie makes you feel weird.
0: Yep, right.
2: Like, you have to feel awkward at some point during the movie. And Fargo, I remember when Frances McDormand is sitting with the one dude on a date. And that was some of the most awkward.
0: Oh,
2: it still makes me my whole body crawls. It's like, oh, God.
0: Speaking of creepy crawlies, you also share your birthday with Detroit, Michigan native David Coulier, who inspired Alanis Morissette's You Oughta Know.
2: Really?
0: Yeah, she dated him. And then he was not great to her. And she was very young when they had quote unquote dated. Yeah.
2: I remember him on the interview circuit talking about that. He goes, I didn't know she didn't like me. Sounds about right.
0: Yeah. You also share your birthday with actor Rob Morrow. He played Dr. Joel Fleischman in Northern Exposure. You also share your birthday with somebody you probably watched when you were skipping school back in the day, Ricki Lake.
2: Yeah, she would later tell that doing that show, she made something like $10 million a year.
0: Yowza.
2: I was like, That show, I didn't like that. I didn't know there was that kind of money in a show that goofy.
3: Yeah.
2: But, you know, I respect the hustle.
0: Right. You also share your birthday with actor Alfonso Ribeiro, the guy who played Carlton in Fresh Prince of Bel-Air. Do you have feelings about that?
2: There is a video that he put out there recently where he had had some alcohol.
0: Oh, no.
2: And he reflected very fondly on a certain preference for dating mates. And you should Google it because it's going to crack you the hell up.
0: Carlton's getting raw. Okay.
2: Oh, my, all right. So it was disquietingly, and it was disquieting and hysterical.
0: I bet that we have homework after we clock out. In the world of sports, you share your birthday with pro wrestler Jack Briscoe, NWA World Heavyweight Champion from 73 to 75. You also share your birthday with MLB All-Star, two-time American League home run leader, played for the Detroit Tigers, was part of the World Series in 1996 with the Atlanta Braves, Cecil Fielder.
2: That big-thighed brother, he moved like lightning. It was weird watching him do the leg kick every time he would knock a ball out of the park, man. It's like, how's the guy so big move so fast?
0: Some cheeks. He had Cecil brought cake to the party.
2: All
0: by the way,
2: the cake.
0: Did you know they're not called tramp stamps anymore? They're called a cake topper. Yeah, true story.
2: Are you serious?
0: Dead ass serious. Yeah. He's gonna need a minute. It's a cake topper now. All right, I'll wait till he comes back. You also share your birthday with music peeps like composer Gustav Holst. He's the guy who composed the Planet Cycle. You also... Yeah, oh, man. I broke him with cake topper.
2: Oh, man, I almost... Oh, man, that was almost a problem.
0: You also share your birthday with, and I'm glad he's paralyzed by laughter with this one. You also share your birthday with one of the greatest singers, songwriters, and writers of all time, Leonard Cohen, the guy who brought us Hallelujah.
2: And no able singing voice, but cake topper. Oh, my God. Cake topper!
0: You also share your birthday with Don Felder of the Eagles, country superstar Faith Hill, Tyler Stewart, drummer and vocalist for Bare Naked Ladies, Trugoy the Dove of De La Soul, Liam Gallagher of Oasis, and violinist, songwriter, and dancer...
2: Cake topper, my God!
0: Lindsay Sterling. I don't think she has a cake topper, but... You also share your birthday with cool Michiganders who also may or may not have cake toppers, like... I don't think you're surviving cake topper, bud.
2: Cake topper, oh my God.
0: You also share your birthday with cool Michiganders like Ashley Salazar of East Lansing, Don Hall of Pinckney, and Sean Durham of Jackson. 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This song is for you. I think you might die after this cake topper bit, bud.
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16: It's the Storm Tracker 6 forecast on Q106.
17: Partly cloudy skies continue throughout the overnight hours, with temperatures dropping into the mid to high 40s. We do see temperatures stay around the same for tomorrow for our highs into the low to mid 60s, but partly cloudy skies throughout the day and not much chance of rainfall. For Storm Tracker 6, I'm meteorologist Daniel Nemus.
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0: You all right,
1: Michigan's bud? Rock Station, Q106 with his five-figure death punch, nails in the coffin. Oh, you're in the Spanitarium where you find out about King Topper.
0: I'm Terry, and this next song is called this song is by Warrant. It's called Cherry Pie.
1: I wonder if
0: do you think the cherry pie comes with the cake topper span?
1: I don't know. It might. It's better.

0: Michigan's Rock Station Q106 with a warning and kerosene. You know, I've seen them live. I don't know if they had cake toppers or not.
1: I'm trying to be appropriate.
0: You're failing miserably.
1: I want to talk about cake toppers all day now. I'm like, see, I've never enjoyed the idea of a woman I was with having a lower back tattoo, but I would
0: that makes
1: not,
0: one of us. I like it.
1: If it had happened, I would not have judged it or turned her down. I was like, look, you mess with who you mess with. So yeah, my girl didn't have one. All good. Okay, cool. But now with branding, you change tramp stamp to cake top.
0: Right? Cake topper, baby.
1: All of a sudden, it goes from a pejorative brand to something you can delight in.
0: Celebrate.
1: People understand. That's the power of marketing, people. That's the power of marketing.
0: So clearly, man. Span and I have opinions about cake toppers, I'm a fan. But what about your opinions when it comes to music? You see, when you tell us what to play, you can win stuff in the Q World Order. 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Maybe one day, one of our favorite bands, like Five Finger Death Punch, will write a song about cake toppers.
1: I'm Googling it right now.
0: If you look up cake toppers on the internet here, you're gonna get in trouble. So
1: I'm not on the company Wi-Fi. All right, that's why I'm on my phone.
0: Knock out our latest music survey before midnight Sunday, and you could win $200 worth of Michigan Lottery scratch offs, including those $5 Stampede payouts. 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
1: Why has nobody written a song about cake? Well, I got AI. I'm gonna try and figure it out.
0: Sounds like you and I need to write a song. Is what
1: bro,
0: we need to do. All right,
1: bro.
0: So Span and I are going to get to work on writing our multi-platinum selling hit Cake Topper.
1: Yes,
0: and
1: what you 100%. Need to do,
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0: The impromptu chainsaw renovations of 3 days grace and so-called life. It's on Michigan's rock station Q106. You're in the Spanitarium. I'm Terry. He's Span.
1: I think I almost pulled a muscle giggling about cake toppers. 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Oh my God.
0: So fam, today was truly an educational show. We learned about cake toppers. We learned about the various and sundry crimes of people in heavy metal birthdays. So who knows what we'll learn tomorrow? Probably not much, but at least we'll be alive for it. Let's hang out again tomorrow between 3 and 7. Until then, may you be safe, may you be happy, may you be healthy, may you live with ease. The Q Rocks is up next with Theory of a Dead Man. It's Winnebago. Lalo, Q106. Oh.

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0: It's the Storm Tracker 6 forecast on Q106.
15: Partly cloudy skies continue throughout the overnight hours, with temperatures dropping into the mid to high 40s. We do see temperatures stay around the same for tomorrow for our highs into the low to mid 60s, but partly cloudy skies throughout the day and not much chance of rainfall. For Storm Tracker 6, I'm meteorologist Daniel Nemus.
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